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0: 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We don't do it like this.

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good, good, good, good, good, good, good, good, good, good, good, good, good, good, good, good, good, good, good, good, good, good, good, good, good, good, good, good, good, good, good, good, good, good, good, good, good, good, good, good, good, good, good, good, good, good, good, good, good, good, good, good, good, good, good, good, good

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1: Ik sta zelf op de grond.

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Du sjunker. 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

0: Sit phone next to the field.
1: What?
0: Sit phone next to the field.

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Yeah, I wouldn't put this on.